0: 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Rahat marketlerde indirim fırsatları 17
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2: It's what I should have said, I should be in bed, but temptations of trouble on my tongue, trouble's yet to come.
3: One sip,
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0: 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Would you rescue me? Would you rescue me? Would you rescue me when I'm by myself? 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